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1: He's that billionaire I was telling you about who runs underground poker games. No one's ever beat him.

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I said, no. He said, that's where we're gonna go. You need a change of pace. When we hit the strip with all the wedding chapels and the neon signs, he said, I left my wallet in El Segundo and proceeded to take

0: think what was amazing was punk rock, because punk rock was this total rebellion against that society.
1: Voice 102.5.

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